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0: boogie.
1: 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Treat us like we're prostitutes, not this youth. 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

0: 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Where the promoter?
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0: Promoter, show yourself.
2: See me, man. They are officer. What the problem?
0: So, where your permit?
2: What are they, man? They have time for lock out the party.
0: Man, look, I'm not care about the time. At 2 o'clock, my watch is at 2:30. So, come, lock off this.
2: All right. See my permit.
0: See me permit for this walk out of your life.
2: So, officer, where you going, sir?
0: All right.
2: That's all that thing, man.
0: Where you can do for yourself?

0: RMF Reggae. Jedyna rasta stacja na rmfon.pl.
1: If you had the power to change just one thing,
2: here I come, to the right.
1: Well, change the system. Me see myself.
2: This journey is mission.
1: I thought it's a part of my mission.
2: Because
1: I come see it just one way. Me come up from the middle. Why me jump?

0: 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None of the strategy. 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You know, you got to keep on walking on the road to Zion, man.
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2: Hey yo, this goes out to our brothers and sisters down in Uganda. Big White, Jamal, Blood Brothers, Clear Cut, Sara, Ugly, Maurice, Rachel K, AK, Come on Catch, UGCS, Cabo, and all the other brothers and sisters down

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This is a tragic history, man. And a man like Cristobal Colón, viajar mucho.

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I'm not nobody town or zone. Why do you make up on a tour in 10 city? 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It's complicated.